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He will put a feeler out for love and welcome, and he just might cast a shadow across your room. I will send out any evidence of danger. I will test the air around my sugar shack. If my heart knows you won't treat it like a stranger,

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Wasn't that a beer-drinking woman? 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

0: that is owing Maxwell. Sir Edward, 1 year to life. Not that leaves Maxwell walking. The man is a racism. Never relax again. Never be normal again. 1 year to life. That I could never relax again. Maximum security law. That is owing. 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I know that is owing a dystological process and of the mind. That is on a next arrival protrusive. Is Maxwell walking? Maximum security rule. That is going again 1 year. 1 year to life. Racism.
1: What in the colors?
0: Oh. I've been the victim of so many racist attacks that I could never relax again. It destroys them. Never relax again. And to see painting the face of sadistic pigs reacting for 10 years, 7 in solitary.
1: No!
0: No. That is all, lad. 1 year to life. 1 year to life. 1 year to life. Sing!